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1: Hi, this is Delilah. Who's with me on the phone line?
2: This is Minerva.
1: Minerva, what can I do for you?
2: Oh, well, I'm just... want to thank you for having such a wonderful show. I just want to thank God and thank my family and thank my church family. I had a transplant of a kidney and a pancreas, and it's going on 5 years, and I'm just doing fantastic. And I owe that all to my mother and my niece and nephews. They've just been so wonderful. They've always been there, but God's been there the most.
1: So you are a double transplant receiver?
2: Yes.
1: Oh, good for you.
2: And I needed to talk to you, basically, because you find the cheerfulness of people. And along the way, I've had friends that have died from transplants. And it's like, God has reason for me. And you always seem to emphasize that on your show, that we're all here for a reason. So I just want to thank you, especially... I had a song picked out, but you don't have it. So I'm going to let you pick out a song. You're great at doing that also.
1: I will do that for you, Minerva. And it's true, the Lord does have a plan and a purpose for your life. And don't ever forget that.

0: 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Smoothing off the rough edges of your summer night as we head into autumn. It's right around the corner. My favorite thrift store has all their Christmas stuff out, all their Halloween stuff out. I'm like, wait a minute. Slow down. I'm not ready for the end of the year. I want this next year to go by slowly. My youngest daughter, Delilah Jr., is a senior this year. She starts her senior year. I don't want it to fly by like it did for all my other kids. I don't want it to be I blink my eye and she's gone. I want to savor every moment, every prom, every dance, every choir concert, every play, every parent-teacher conference. I want to record it in my mind. I don't want the end of the year here already. Slow down. We're going to enjoy this August night together. You're listening to Delilah.
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1: Troy sent me a beautiful letter about two women that he is in love with. Troy says, I became a daddy for the first time today. I have friends who have kids, and they've told me about the amazing feeling one has when they hold their child. They were right, although their descriptions do not do justice to this feeling. I cannot find the right words either. There's something so magical about watching the woman I love for the last 5 years hold the girl that I fell in love with for the first time this morning. I was so proud of my wife and impressed with her strength as she delivered our child. She is wonderful and yet again confirmed that I chose the right woman to spend the rest of my life with. Watching her with our daughter proved that she's going to be a wonderful mother. As to my new daughter, the only words I can find to describe her is perfect. Seeing her, watching her sleep, listening to the little noises she makes, all fill my heart with more love than I've ever known. Today, as I spent 10 minutes telling my sister-in-law about how my daughter was trying to free her hands from the blanket, I realized I'm one of those parents I used to make fun of. Ah, but now I understand.

0: 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That's what I do all night, every night. 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
18: 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Hi, who is this?
19: Hi, this is Wendy.
18: Wendy, welcome. What can I do for you?
19: I just wanted to go on and request a song.
18: Who are you thinking of?
19: Actually everything that has finally gone right in my life after so many years of things going bad.
18: So right now you're enjoying the highs of a good time instead of the lows of difficult times.
19: Well, yeah, first off, I'm blind. I became blind at a young age. Married a wonderful man, but I lost him 2 years ago. And then virtually lost everything I own. And now all of a sudden things have turned around. I've met somebody wonderful. And I'm closing on a house.
18: Wow. I would say things have turned around.
19: Yeah.
18: And through it all, through the trials and tribulations, did you falter in your faith? Did you ever say, I give up, God?
19: Yes, I did. I crashed. I actually wound up in the hospital from stress. You know, things just went, you know, like, how can all this happen to me? But it's turned around.
18: And now you're dancing again. You're feeling joy again.
19: Oh, yes.
18: You're in love again.
19: Yes.
18: What's your boyfriend's name?
19: Ray.
18: Well, you sound good.
19: Well, I feel really good through all this. You know, I put on quite a bit of weight with my husband because he was in a nursing home for 5 years, and I've taken off 40 pounds and feeling great.
18: Good for you.
19: So
18: you're making lots of positive choices.
19: Oh, yes. And I'm back to church, so...
18: So you're walking with God, and it sounds like maybe you're just walking and getting in shape.
19: Yes, I am.
18: I'll play a song for you and for this new person in your life and for the wonderful things God is bringing about.

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1: Hi, welcome to the Delilah Show. Who's this?
2: This is David.
1: You have a beautiful voice, David. What can I do for you, honey?
2: Well, I want to dedicate a song to my dear friend, Susan. Right now we're friends, but I'm hoping it can be more.
1: Mm-hmm. A little crush on Susan.
2: A big one.
1: And is she single?
2: Yes.
1: And are you single?
2: Yes.
1: Have you let her know, David, that you think that she's all that in a bag of chips?
2: Yes, and I'm being patient and just waiting.
1: Hold on, I got to put my doctor jacket on. I got to hang it up here on the back of the chair. Hold on.
2: Okay.
1: Okay, got that on, and where's my stethoscope? Okay, stethoscope is on now. The doctor is in. Yeah. I'm going to ask you some medical questions, young man. Are you ready?
2: I'm ready.
1: Do you find a strange sensation in your chest where it feels as if your heart is beating loud enough for everybody around to hear when she walks by?
2: Oh, yes, indeed.
1: All right. Have you noticed an elevation in your blood pressure where you get a little flushed around the face?
2: Oh, boy, yes.
1: Uh-huh. And wait, there's a few more symptoms I got to diagnose before I can do a proper diagnosis. Do you toss and turn in bed at night, going over in your mind the script of what you want to say, how you're going to say it, how she'll receive it?
2: Reading my mind.
1: Mm-hmm. Well, I'm afraid, young sir, you got bit by the love bug.
2: Yes, I have.
1: You got a bad.
2: Yes, I do.
1: You're going to start getting a fever. And I'm afraid I have to tell you, I have to be honest with you, David. It's going to get worse before it gets better.
2: Well, that's all right. I'm going to enjoy the ride.

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1: Hi, good evening. Welcome to the Delilah Show. Who is this?
2: Hi, I'm Mira.
1: Hi, Mira. What can I do for you tonight?
2: My bat mitzvah this weekend.
1: Oh, what's your theme?
2: Think out.
1: And have you memorized all your Hebrew yet?
2: Yeah.
1: Are you ready?
2: Yeah.
1: That's exciting. How many friends are coming?
2: Like 100 or something.
1: Oh, it's going to be a big celebration. You know what this means?
2: What?
1: This means that you are old enough and mature enough and wise enough to have your own relationship with your Heavenly Father.
2: I'm good.
1: That's what the tradition is based on, is saying you're old enough, wise enough, mature enough that you don't need your folks to hold your hand anymore, that you are old enough to have your own relationship with Abba Father.
2: Uh-huh.
1: Pretty cool.
2: Yeah.
1: And it means a whole lot of really good food usually and some fun dancing.
2: Yeah, and lots of falafel.
1: Oh, yum. Who's catering it?
2: Med Deli.
1: Well, have a wonderful, wonderful time. Thank you for calling and sharing. I'm proud of you.
2: Thank you.

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1: Christy, hi, welcome. What can I do for you tonight?
2: Well, Delilah, I have tried and tried to reach you night after night and just tell you mine and my husband's love story. It overfills me with joy so much that it just makes me cry. We were young when we met. I was 19 years old and he was 21. And a lot of people said that our relationship would never work. We knew each other for 3 months before we got engaged. And we were married 8 months after knowing each other. And people just said our relationship would never work. Our relationship has been through some hard times, but we have two wonderful children. And I just can't thank my husband enough for what all he does for me and our family. We run a business. He's run a business for over 20 years. I was able to stay at home with my babies and not have to put them in child care. And we've always remained close. I just want the whole world to know how thankful I am for Jamie. As my daddy says, he couldn't have handpicked one better for me. So I just want to share that with you and see if there's a song that you can play that will just fit our life just perfectly. We will be married for 24 years in September. Our daughter's getting married, and she's going to create a family just like we have and hopefully have grandchildren for us to enjoy. So, you know, this little love story that we have going on, it's going to last until the end of time. I love him with everything that I have in me, and I wouldn't trade him for the world.

You know, sometimes you just feel like running away. Realistically, that's probably not an option if you have kids and jobs and responsibilities and mortgage payments and rent payments. 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
2: Who's your honey?
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2: Kyle and Callie,
3: yep.
2: Tell me about your honey.
3: Well, he's in the military, and my birthday was this last week, and I was just thinking about him as he sent me flowers from training and just helped make my day special.
2: What a romantic honey.
3: Yeah.
2: And you're grinning from ear to ear. What kind of flowers?
3: He sent me a dozen roses, pink roses.
2: Oh, yay. Oh, yay.
3: Yeah.
2: He's a winner.
3: He's a winner.

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If your heart is heavy because your beloved is not by your side, we will try to find the perfect song to bring you together, heart to heart, though the miles might separate you tonight.

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1: Hi, good evening. Who's this?
2: This is Juanita.
1: Juanita, what can I do for you?
2: Yes, I'm calling to dedicate a song to my husband, Henry Morris III.
1: Henry Morris III.
2: Yes.
1: Okay, tell me about your hubby.
2: We started dating when I was 16 and we broke up and separated and now we're back together. And I love him so much. He's my world.
1: How long have you been back together?
2: For about a couple of years, probably like 2 or 3 years now.
1: And is it better than before?
2: It's better every day. He takes my breath away.
1: I will play a song to let him know that.

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1: Are things a little messed up right now? Not what you had expected. Life has thrown you a few curveballs. There's a lot of stress. You need answers. You need solutions. You need a miracle. And it's hard for you to sleep because you lay there and you toss and you turn and you toss and you turn. Who, by worrying, can add a single day to your life? You can't even change the color of a single hair on your head. What good is worrying going to do? It's not. It's not going to add a single day to your life. It's going to subtract days from your life. And it's not going to solve your problem. So stop worrying. Stop it. Especially this late at night. Try to relax. 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
1: Hi, Susan. Welcome to the Delilah Show. I understand you've got something exciting going on tonight.
2: Yes, it's my mother's birthday. She's 62 years old, and she loves your show, and I love your show. I watch it all the time. I absolutely love it. Your inspirational stories, and we just really love it.
1: Oh, thank you. What's your mama's name?
2: Jean.
1: Isn't that kind of cool that you and Mom can actually agree upon something and both enjoy it?
2: Oh, I know. Well, she absolutely loves you, and she is such a wonderful person. She's been with me through the bad and the good times, and she's just such an inspirational person. She's a social worker, and she is a very loving, giving person. So if you could pick a song, if you would pick a special song to play, I would be so happy.
1: I will do that. You have a great night with Mom.
2: Thank you so much.

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0: 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We're talking with Kim. What do you do for a living?
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0: 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It's going to be so much fun. BTS, Benson Boone, Snoop Dogg, many, many others. And win a trip for two to Vegas plus $1,000 later on this morning.
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1: I'm either working or I'm at home just relaxing with my wife. I'm a fan of all of your guys' shows and, you know, Monday through Sunday, I guess.
0: Oh, man, that is awesome. Thank you so much. You have a good day, okay?
1: Absolutely. Thank you so much.

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1: You know, I've been doing some inventory of things that I have around the house. 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Hey, Nick, how about you? What do you have a lot of?
2: I have too many projects that I want to do but haven't tackled yet, and I don't care.
1: Oh, yeah.
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Well, Bruno Mars fans and his peers, which is really cool, that says a lot, say he's such a kind, down-to-earth person, and, you know, gotta really respect that. 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
1: Join the conversation anytime. We do mean it. 877-310-4MSJ. Or you can reach us on Facebook and Instagram Messenger.
2: Well, yes. Speaking of that, Tracy has sent us a message on Facebook. And it's for you, Jody. It's about you not liking self-checkout at the grocery store.
1: I don't want to do it.
2: Jody, she says, I completely understand wanting to have your groceries rung up for you.
1: Yeah.
2: Here's her story. I take time to meal plan, check my pantry, refrigerator, and freezer for what I have on hand.
1: Yes.
2: I make up the grocery list, and then I shop for everything I'll need for the coming week. She lives in the country, which she says is far from the store.
1: Yeah.
2: It's all time consuming, and I don't want to ring up a basket of groceries after I've done all of that. Plus shopping and knowing I'll have to go home and put everything away.
1: Yeah. Yeah, I feel you. That's me too. I already feel like I have to do everything else with the groceries. That's why I don't like to self-checkout. See, I'm not alone in that.
3: You're definitely not alone. Otherwise, you would see 100% self-checkout and no cashiers. Mm-hmm. But there's still plenty of people that are willing to stand in line to do exactly what you're talking about.
1: Yes.
3: So this is about your girls' weekend, Jody, away. Okay. Rebecca says, I love the jean jacket you looked at so much. I found two like it on Amazon, each under $30. I'm very tempted to get one. Isn't that very different than the price that you saw?
1: Rebecca, I'm going to start searching on Amazon now. Yeah, we were doing that sort of shopping where it's just window shopping and browsing because it was just upscale, high dollar shopping.
2: Yeah.
1: And we were really just looking.
3: Well, yeah, because it adds up fast.
1: That jacket, I tucked the price tag away so quickly because I think it was like a $600 or $700 denim jacket. And I even told the sales girl, you know how many denim jackets I have? And none of them cost this much.
3: Yeah.
1: It was gorgeous. But thank you, Rebecca. That makes me realize I should have taken a picture of it and then like fed it into...
2: Oh, yeah.
1: Apps to see what I could get.
3: I'm guilty of doing that. And I feel like in the store, they know when you're doing that, you know?
1: Well, that's
3: I'm looking at the price tag. Let's see what Amazon has to say.
1: That's okay.
3: Cassandra also says, I love some retail therapy with a girlfriend. It makes it a blessing. Glad to hear that you had a great time.
1: Thank you so much.

0: I didn't mean to make you nervous earlier, Murphy. And I know Sam said his palms were sweating about my story
1: losing your phone,
0: thinking I had left it on an airplane, which means you talk about never see a device again. You can't get back on those planes. You can beg. And when I went up to the two agents, these two older gentlemen, and I was like, hi, I misplaced my phone. I can't call a car. I'm in a strange city. I think I left it on the plane. One of them goes, ooh.
1: Yeah.
0: I'll never forget that.
1: Yeah,
0: ooh.
1: Right.
0: Because it's like, and they called somebody on the plane.
2: Yeah.
0: They knew which plane and where I was coming from and all that. And he says, I'm ringing your phone now. And that's why I heard it buzzing. It's like, oh, it's underneath my bag. I felt like such an idiot because I had just slipped it on top of my suitcase underneath my carry-on. It was hiding. I was rolling it around the airport. I didn't know it.
1: That reaction that you got is the reaction from anybody, because I think anybody will immediately project that upon themselves.
0: Yeah.
1: You will relate to the fact that you panicked.
0: Right. I was about to try to call an Uber and I couldn't call anybody.
1: Yeah.
0: Like, I was stuck without it. And tried not to panic. But the reason I tell you that story is I love to travel, and I intend to do it for the rest of my life, you know, with you all, with just you and me, with our kids, and solo. I like that. I need that. So it's one of the things I want to get better at, is just making sure that I have, you know, it all together, that I'm not having a blast talking to somebody on the plane, that I accidentally leave my device, which is probably what would have happened. It's what I thought would have happened. Like, when I thought I had lost it, I thought it's because I was talking to that lady. Another thing I'd like to get better at when traveling is that I don't sleep well away from home. I just don't. You know, I came back exhausted.
1: Yeah, I know.
0: And it's not because I was in bed early every night. It's not like we were out to the break of anything. I just don't sleep well away from home.
1: Yeah, maybe there are ways to, do you need to like, play rain sounds on your phone or something?
0: I did it.
1: That didn't work?
0: I mean, I played them.
2: Is it because different bed or Murphy's not there or?
0: I think it's just both. And, you know, when I travel alone, it's just, you know, you're different. You have to be more on alert.
1: Yeah.
0: So it's harder for me to relax. But I do think I'm going to start bringing some melatonin.
1: Okay.
0: Because I will continue to travel.
1: You can always bring me if you really want to.
0: Yeah, I know, but when it's solo, it's solo.
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0: Sam's always up on the new eats. He's the food dude.
1: This may sound like crazy thinking here, but Pizza Hut has decided to drop the name Pizza for the upcoming NFL season.
2: Why?
1: Because they're now going to be called Hut. Football.
3: Not the Hut?
1: No.
3: Oh, Hut.
2: Oh,
3: I feel like they used to do the Hut.
1: Well, yeah. That's slang. You can always call it the Hut.
3: Okay. Hut's not going to work.
1: Yeah.
3: It's going to be hard to...
1: you know, football, Hut.
3: Got it.
2: I get it, but still, your brand is pizza.
1: Yeah. They've taken it off of some of the logos, and some of the stores are actually bringing back some of the old stuff, like the Tiffany-style lamps and the checkered tablecloths.
3: Love that. Love it. Bring it.
1: We'll have to see how...
3: I want my next birthday party at a classic Pizza Hut.
2: Murphy. Look, I think the retro Pizza Hut thing is so cool for them to be doing. Mm-hmm. And I think we've mentioned it before. You can drive into any city that something used to be a Pizza Hut
3: and
2: it was a Pizza Hut.
3: I know.
1: It's a used car lot and it used to be a Pizza Hut.
2: Right.
1: Yeah. Sonic has gone bananas. They have a new banana menu,
3: cute.
1: Banana pudding shake. You can now get a banana pudding blast or maybe a banana dirty Dr. Pepper.
3: Oh, they do that. They have food themes. Remember when everything was pickles and you accidentally got pickles put in your drink, Murphy?
2: Yeah, I still don't know how that happened because I didn't order it that way.
3: It was weird.
2: It was, honestly, very few things are disgusting to me. That was not very good.
3: It was not a good day at Sonic for Murphy.
2: No, it wasn't really. I wasn't.
3: Okay.
1: Pillsbury has something new in the freezer section. I like this idea. Frozen Grands croissants and the chocolate croissants.
3: Yeah.
1: You know, like usually you hit the thing and you do the rolling. Well, this is already you know, you don't have to roll them. It's, you know, you open it up. It's got eight in there. You take out three if you want three.
3: Yeah.
1: Genius.
3: It's for the, just like the frozen biscuits, which are surprisingly good.
1: They are.
3: Frozen biscuits, the first time I ever had one, it wasn't even a big name brand. It was like a grandma brand. I couldn't believe my grandfather had not rolled those out.
1: Yeah. They're so much better than the tubes.
3: Yes, they are.
1: So much better.
3: They are.
1: And over at Starbucks, well, this isn't at Starbucks, but your convenience stores and grocery stores, the Starbucks Double Shot Energy Pumpkin Spice is now available.
3: Ooh. Oh. That's strange. Thank you, Food Dude. That's strange.
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0: Mix 98.9, where you get more variety from the 80s to now. I hope you're having a great Tuesday morning as we jump into a fresh work day together. Michael Jackson, Alanis Morissette. Coming up right now, it's Alex Warren.
1: They say the holy water's watered down, and this town's lost its faith. Our colors will fade.

0: Youngstown's Mix 98.9. Sometimes you just can't help who you have a crush on. I have a low-key, like, celeb crush on Phil Collins. There, that's me. Ashley, who's yours?
1: Okay, so this sounds dumb, but Anderson Cooper, I know that I'm not his type, but he's so calm and, like, put together in a crisis.
0: Yeah.
1: I think that's what it is.
0: And he seems to have a lot of fun on New Year's, too.
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1: She was seen hanging out near a recording studio in London not too long ago. 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
1: When it comes to remix, this is a pretty good one. And when they sang it together on the Grammys, oh my goodness. 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
1: Leg warmers and off-the-shoulder sweaters. 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
1: Not only did this song make history with Grammy wins and Oscar wins, but the movie itself, the highest viewed movie on Netflix by a landslide. 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

Youngstown's Mix 98.9, the music that makes the workday better. Even if you're just singing along in your head, I'm sure your coworkers appreciate it. Here's the Lumineers and Ho Hey.

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1: I'll

Mix 98.9, just getting through the workday together, already after 11 o'clock. Oh, the little games we used to play when we were young, like pulling petals off a daisy. He loves me, he loves me not. These days, we just go to therapy. Here's Justin Bieber.

0: The 80s to now are on Mix 98.9. Don't you love it when you get an unexpected compliment?
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1: So every time I drive through that toll booth, I always hope I get him. I'll never forget that, that's for sure.
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On those really rough days, just remember, what doesn't kill you makes you stronger. 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

Youngstown's Mix 98.9. And just like that Tuesday afternoon, looks good on you. Getting through the workday together one song at a time. Hey, it's Jana. Thanks for hanging out. Have you ever had to sneak something into work? Or maybe a hotel? Rule breaker. We'll talk about it coming up in a couple of songs. Here's Michael Jackson. And Beat It.

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1: 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You know, as a pet owner, they come first and foremost, but they're not always wanted everywhere. So, Kaya, where was the last time you broke the rules when it came to your pet?
2: Okay, you ready for this?
1: Yeah.
2: I snuck my cat into a hotel. I was on a road trip, and I ended up sneaking her into my hotel room, and I thought I was so good about it. I vacuumed every day when I would leave for the day, because she was pretty chill, but they caught me.
1: Yeah.
2: Eventually, when I went to go check out, they slapped me with this huge fine, and not like a minor fine, but like a big, you broke the rules fine.
1: Well, you know, cats can be territorial. I can kind of see why.
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1: 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She has been on the scene in the biggest way, trendsetter since the early 80s. This year, she leads the MTV VMAs with the most nominations, 2026. That's 40 years after the fact, Madonna. Kind of awesome. Here's Lucky Star.

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0: 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We all have opinions, some of which are very unpopular. Dan, what do you think is your like unpopular opinion?
1: Most unpopular opinion that I have is that football season is just super boring. I mean, I'm a dude. I like stuff, but like, oh my God. So super boring. I can't stand it anymore.
0: If you don't have a team, I can understand thinking that. But like, if you have a team or teams, not boring. Think of the food. Okay, think of the snacks.
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1: A little bit after 2 o'clock on your Tuesday afternoon, August 25th. I'm Jeff Stevens, back after a little vacation, some sun, some pool, some beach, some sleeping in, some rest. And great to be back with you. And another chance to win your way to Vegas.

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1: I'm Jeff Stevens. Sometimes when you hear that a sequel is coming out or a sequel's in the works, you're like, oh, no. But National Treasure 3 is in the works. Jerry Bruckheimer's on board. Nicolas Cage is on board. I'm saying thumbs up to National Treasure 3.

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1: That is Taylor Swift and Cruel Summer here on this Tuesday afternoon. I'm Jeff Stevens. Well, you may have seen, I just actually posted it on my Instagram, and I'm sure you're seeing it kind of buzzing all over social media. But we have lost Dolly Parton at the age of 80, her family saying she died peacefully in Nashville. The announcement came on her official Instagram with a video on her, actually by her nephew, Brian Seaver, on behalf of the Parton family. And in that post, Brian says that it's something that Dolly had asked him to do years ago. But per the family's official obituary, it says, Dolly Parton, a rhinestone life that shone bright enough for the world to see. Dolly will forever stand as an inspiration, not only through her timeless music and prolific songwriting, but also her wit, her warmth and kindness that made us all feel like family. Dolly Parton's legacy is one of love, compassion, and resilience. With a 7-decade career, she inspired multiple generations of artists and fans with her music, an unwavering commitment to making the world a better place. Her songs will continue to resonate with people of all ages, and her philanthropic work will have a lasting impact. Dolly Parton has passed away at the age of 80.
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1: Our iHeartRadio Music Festival presented by Capital One is back, and it's coming soon, September 18th and 19th in Vegas. Two nights, one stage, and you could be there. 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
1: Stargazing from Miles Smith. I'm Jeff Stevens. Well, should kids under 16 be able to use social media? Most people say no. A new survey found 62% of us think kids 15 and younger should not be allowed to have social media accounts. About a third support a nationwide ban, while other parents think they should still have the final say. Supporters believe restricting social media could improve kids' mental health and encourage more face-to-face interaction, which they desperately need at that age, right? Critics, however, are not convinced, with 25% saying kids would simply find ways around the ban. Experts suggest changing platform designs for younger users instead of imposing outright restrictions is the way to go. I'm sure this conversation is just getting started.
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1: I'm Jeff Stevens, back from vacation. So good to be back with you on this Tuesday afternoon. If you watched my reel on Instagram, it is the shortest reel you've ever seen. I promise it's less than 5 seconds. And it will show you the t-shirt I found, which perfectly summed up my vacation last week. Take a look. Jeff Stevens 80s, 80s on Instagram. No.

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1: Tuesday afternoon with Jeff Stevens. 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
1: A little bit after 4 o'clock on your Tuesday afternoon, I'm Jeff Stevens. Back from vacation, my question to you is, when you go on vacation, you have a hard time unplugging? Are you still working? I will say I did a pretty good job last week of staying very unplugged, and I feel so refreshed. But we'll talk more about this coming up in about 8 minutes. Can you actually stay unplugged on vacation?

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1: There's Adele on your Tuesday afternoon and someone like you. I'm Jeff Stevens. Back from vacation, feeling all refreshed. And I think I did overall a pretty good job of staying unplugged last week. But new research is turning the Gen Z is lazy stereotype on its head. A survey found that 41% of Generation Z workers say they work every day on their vacation compared to 27% of workers overall. Again, nearly 4 in 10 admit they struggle to completely unplug, while about a third have even delayed or canceled a trip because they were anxious about being away from work, and the stress doesn't stop there. Almost half say they worry about what's waiting for them when they return. Experts say the findings show younger workers may be feeling pressure to stay visible, available, and productive, even when they're supposed to be relaxing. And let me just tell you, I love being here with you on the radio every day. Love, love, love it. But I also love just unplugging. And last week felt really good to unplug. And it feels great and refreshed to come back working today.
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1: 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That story is next.

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1: John Legend, that is all of me. I hope you're having a great Tuesday afternoon. I'm Jeff Stevens with some good news.
2: I need some good news, baby. It's like the world's gone crazy. Give me some good news, baby. Give it to me. Give it to me.
1: Well, this is talking about being at the right place at the right time. A chance encounter on a Florida beach put a heart attack victim within feet of someone who knew exactly what to do. Now, if that doesn't sound like divine intervention, Lance had just stopped to pet Jennifer's dog after a fishing trip earlier this month when he suddenly collapsed and went into cardiac arrest. So Jennifer's got her dog there on the beach and Lance just falls over. Jennifer happened to be a physician's assistant in vascular surgery and quickly got to work. After determining that he had no pulse, she called 911, immediately began CPR. First responders arrived moments later, took him to the hospital. He underwent a heart catheterization, followed by open heart surgery the next day. Spent 6 days in the hospital recovering. Actually had a broken nose because he fell straight down. And he credits Jennifer and her quick response was saving his life, calling her his angel on earth.
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1: A little bit after 5 o'clock on this Tuesday afternoon, I'm Jeff Stevens. Some simple signs that you're pretty healthy. I'll tell you what they are coming up in 6. I had

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1: Whitney got us dancing on this Tuesday evening. I'm Jeff Stevens. Well, it's good to know if your health is on track. But the good news is you don't need a fancy watch to tell you some basic things. Paying attention to your body's signals from how you feel to what you can do can reveal how well you're actually doing. So here's what to watch for, according to medical professionals, to know you're functioning well. You can get up from the floor without using your hands. That's a big one. Also, you can hold a deep, flat-footed squat. Might need to try that one in a second. You get hungry at regular times. That's a good sign. And you could climb a few flights of stairs without getting out of breath. That's a really big one, too. If you're going up just a couple flights of stairs and you're very winded, that is not a great sign.
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1: I'm Jeff Stevens here on your Tuesday evening, and I'm sure you've probably seen or heard by now. I know I posted it on my Instagram, at JeffStevens80s. Dolly Parton has passed away at the age of 80. We've just learned here over the last couple hours. Dolly's health issues had somewhat become a headline since the fall of last year when she announced that she would not be able to follow through on a six-show December residency in Vegas. And Dolly said recently, as many of you know, I've been dealing with some health challenges, and my doctors tell me that I must have a few procedures. As I joke with them, it must be time for my 100,000-mile checkup, although it's not the usual trip to see my plastic surgeon. In all seriousness, given this, I'm not going to be able to rehearse and put together the show that I want you to see. So we've heard for a while that Dolly has had some health challenges. She did speak, even as recently, I remember seeing something in the last couple weeks. But the sad news today, as posted by her family, Dolly Parton has passed away at the age of 80.

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1: Rihanna on this Tuesday evening. I'm Jeff Stevens. Well, coming up on Thursday, there is a special lunar event, and NASA is turning it into a bit of a science experiment. This is pretty cool. The next full moon will also have a partial lunar eclipse, and that's going to make the moon look red, but it's just an illusion. It's called the Sturgeon Moon, and it's going to peak illumination coming up on Thursday. So NASA is going to be monitoring the moon's surface to test where and when our next moon landing might be. No special equipment needed to watch the moon orbit through Earth's shadow. Just look up this Thursday night.
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1: We were good.

Is it Taco Tuesday in your house? When my son Zach was, I don't know, 10 or 12, he decided every Tuesday had to be Taco Tuesday in our house. If it is Taco Tuesday with your family, let's talk about it, huh? I'm going to be here to talk to you all night long.

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1: Hi, welcome to the Delilah Show. Who's this?
2: Hi, my name's Alan.
1: Hi, Alan. What can I do for you?
2: Yeah, there's just like to dedicate a song to a new blessing in my life.
1: Who is this new blessing? I'm assuming it's a who?
2: Yeah, her name's Angelica.
1: And this angel, Angelica, who is she to you?
2: She's a new girlfriend to me.
1: Uh-huh.
2: I just crossed her not too long ago.
1: You've been bit by the love bug.
2: Oh, yes. Cupid and the Lord have tag teamed up on me.
1: Uh-huh. Well, maybe Cupid's just a small, small angel of God's. Who knows?
2: Exactly.
1: So you've fallen in love with Angelica. Does she feel the same?
2: Oh, yes. Yes. It's been a crazy adventure so far.
1: So you guys can't eat, can't sleep, can't stop calling each other.
2: Oh, yeah. Mm-hmm. It's insane.
1: All right. Let me find a song for you.
2: Okay. Thank you very much, Laura.
1: Thank you for calling.

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1: Tonight's Delilah's Dilemma is from Layla, who fell in love with her best friend, told him that. He said no thanks, and now a year later, he's saying things like high sexy and getting upset when she dates someone else. Layla, here's what I would say. You have to talk to him. Honestly, if you're best friends, then you should be able to communicate about anything, right? And he is definitely sending mixed signals. He might have changed his mind and decided that he would like to have a romantic relationship. Or he might be a spoiled brat who wants to have things both ways. He wants to have you adore him, but doesn't want to commit to you. So the only way you're going to find that out is to talk to him and to ask him and to say, hey, I enjoy this little flirty attention, but I really love you and I would like to be in a relationship with you. And see where it goes from there. If again he says no thanks, then you got to know he's just playing games with your heart and he likes that attention. If he says I was wrong back then and yes, I would love to fall in love with you, then you got the green light. But you're going to have to ask. You're going to have to find out.

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1: Bonnie, thank you for calling tonight.
2: Hi.
1: What's going on in your life that's making you grin?
2: Oh, well, I'm getting married on September 27th to my former husband. We were divorced, and we never really parted, but we did live in separate houses, and I love him to death.
1: And how long have you been divorced?
2: About 4 years.
1: And you never stopped loving him?
2: Never in a million years.
1: So what split you up in the first place?
2: Well, it had a lot to do with disagreements on child rearing, alcohol, little picky things that eventually...
1: That's not a little picky thing. Those are both very big things. So what song can I play to help you two?
2: I don't know, Delilah. You've done so well. I hear you so much. I just want you to pick something special because this man is my soulmate and the love of my life. And he's been my strength. He's picked me up. He's been there for me. And now it's my turn to be there for him.

you have a chance to hit the beach this summer. Go to a local water park. Go to the lake. Go to the river. Time is running out. TikTok, TikTok, TikTok. Are your kids back in school yet? I am here to celebrate these last few delicious nights of summer with you.